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Cross of Holbins Valley Road and Ross Valley Road, intermediate sick person. Station 62, Weisenberg Township, Cornerstone Living, 4605 Worley's Corner Road, room 21. Cross of Holbins Valley Road and Ross Valley Road, intermediate sick person.

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South Weddell Township, Cedarview Apartments, 4230 Dorney Park Road, apartment 221, across the South Cedarbrook Road, cardiac arrest, station 62, station 3, South Weddell Township, Cedarview Apartments, 4230 Dorney Park Road, apartment 221, across the South Cedarbrook Road, cardiac arrest,

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Weddell Township, Golden Corral, 900 Lehigh Valley Mall, ALS Pediatric Seizures, Station 62, Whitehall Township, Golden Corral, 900 Lehigh Valley Mall, ALS Pediatric Seizures,

North Whitehall Township, 5425 Tannery Road, cross of Timothy Circle and Clover Circle, BLS fall victim. Station 67, North Whitehall Township, 5425 Tannery Road, cross of Timothy Circle and Clover Circle, BLS fall victim.

Upper McCungie Township, 6518 First Avenue, cross of Ruffsville Road, ALS heart problem. Station 62, Upper McCungie Township, 6518 First Avenue, cross of Ruffsville Road, ALS heart problem.

Salisbury Township, 1455 Gray Street between Essex Road and Sussex Road, Fields Medical Alert Alarm. Station 63, Salisbury Township, 1455 Gray Street between Essex Road and Sussex Road, Fields Medical Alert Alarm.

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Station 66, Lumberjack Township, 2886 Aronimink Place, Crossroad of Radnor Drive, feel a sick person.

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ALS rating problem. Station 62, Southwest El Township, 1837 Root Street, crosses Clifford and North Bird Street. ALS rating problem.

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Station 1, Tower 81, Farmer Country Township, 3690 Class Drive, frustrated Scenic View Drive, Hunt Drive, outside gas odor.

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1: Upper Saucon Township, 5529 Blue Church Road, crossing Apple Butter Hill Road and Nina Circle, Gila Salter, Station 32. Upper Saucon Township, 5529 Blue Church Road, crossing Apple Butter Hill Road and Nina Circle, Gila Salter.
2: Wake County Station 1 and 81 units dispatched to 3690 Klaus Drive. Deputy Chief 30 is on the scene, has Klaus command. Utilize LMFD 1 once on scene.

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0: Country Township, 3690 Klaus Drive, between Phoenix View Drive and Hunt Drive. Sounds like gas odor. Station 1, Tower 81, Wilmer Country Township, 3690 Klaus Drive, between Phoenix View Drive and Hunt Drive. Sounds like gas odor, second one.
1: Tower 81.

one for Borough, Riverstone Manor, number one Main Street between South Canal and South Railroad Street, automatic fire alarm. Station 29, one for Borough, Riverstone Manor,

Wolfer Borough, Riverstone Manor, 1 Main Street, between South Canal Street and South Railroad Street. Fire alarm, Station 29, Wolfer Borough, Riverstone Manor, number 1 Main Street, between South Canal Street and South Railroad Street. Fire alarm is second alert.

0: 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Station 29 is zone 31 office for the second floor. 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

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Carbon monoxide alarm, engine 57, upper North Engine Township, 1274 Windmill Lane between Needles Lane and Buckhead Lane. Carbon monoxide alarm.

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1: 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Two alarms are going off the text from the alarm company. 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
0: 10-4. 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Has Windmill Command utilized UMC 11 on scene?

Pawtucky Township, 8285 Mertztown Road between Wilers Road and Locust Lane. Bayless Cardiac Arrest, Station 66, Station 1, Bowman County Township, 8285 Mertztown Road, between Wilers Road and Locust Lane. Bayless Cardiac Arrest.

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Whitehall Township, 3239 North 3rd Street, cross street of Center Street and Carbon Street, intermediate abdominal pain,

Pudgy Township, 1734 Bassett Drive West between Mill Road and Hickory Lane, fire alarm. Engine 57, Upper Pudgy Township, 7034 Bassett Drive West between Mill Road and Hickory Lane, fire alarm.

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South Idaho Township, 3467 Trexler Boulevard, Cross Street, North 35th Street, North 34th Street, MVA with injuries. Station 62, South Idaho Township, 3467 Trexler Boulevard, Cross Street, North 35th Street, North 34th Street, MVA with injuries.

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Station 63, Upper Milford Township, 3320 Churchview Road, crossing Faith Road and Hope Drive, intermediate cell signal.

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Mountain Hill Borough, 1320 Stanley Avenue, cross street Northland Street, Cedar Street, Hale's Gunshot, 1673, Mountain Hill Borough, 1320 Stanley Avenue, cross street Northland Street, Cedar Street, Hale's Gunshot.

Heidelberg Township, 6375 Hillside Road, cross street of Crest Street and Herman Street, intermediate abdominal pain, station 67, Heidelberg Township, 6375 Hillside Road, cross street of Crest Street and Herman Street, intermediate abdominal pain,

South Whitehall Township. At the intersection of Mockchunk Road and ramp from Mockchunk Road to northbound 22 West. MVA, evaluation of Irish after MVA, station to South Whitehall Township, Mockchunk Road, at the ramp from Mockchunk Road to northbound to 22 Westbound, station of Irish after MVA.

Washington Township, northbound Turnpike 476, mile marker 703, patient evaluation after MBA, station 67, Washington Township, northbound Turnpike 476, mile marker 70.3, patient evaluation after MBA.

Washington Township, I-476 northbound, mile marker 70.3 for an accident with rescue. Station 9, rescue engine 29, Carbon County engine 211, Carbon County rescue 357. Washington Township, I-476 northbound, mile marker 70.3 for an accident with rescue.

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Washington Township, I-476 northbound, mile marker 70.3 for an accident with rescue. Rescue engine 29, Washington Township, I-476 northbound, mile marker 70.3. An accident with rescue, your second alert.

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1: 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Would you like a command or a channel?
0: 476 man, fire ground orange. Okay.
1: 10-4, 476 man. Mechanical units dispatcher responding, dive 476 northbound, mile marker 70.3. Special Service 9 on the scene has 476 command, utilize fire ground number 1, once on scene.

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1: At this time, Mike, we got the door popped. 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County, I-476, come in.
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Mount Hill Borough, Valley Housing, Mill 2, 943 Long Street, Apartment 12, Cross Street North, Clearwell Street, North Fisherthorpe Street, Hillisack Paint, Station 73, Mount Hill Borough, Valley Housing, Mill 2, 943 Long Street, Apartment 212, Cross Street of North Clearwell Street and North Fisherthorpe Street, Hillisack Paint.

Good night, Northwest, 1622 Liberty Street, apartment 12, D Bravo. Left a sister, 82-year-old female out of fault. Doesn't think she's injured. She's by the front door. She's trying to lock it now.

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Hamilton Tower, 404 Hamilton Street, Coast Street, North College Street, South 4th. 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

State Downtown, 1140 Fullerton Avenue, cross street Lincoln Street and Dale Street. 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Allentown, 1140 Fullerton Avenue, cross street Lincoln Street and Dale Street. 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

0: turn around that our CI drive, police are on scene, they're at an MVA, not injury, requesting for one vehicle at smoking.
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1: Sure will.

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There's nothing on the roadway here, and whatever was reported is subsided. I'm going to DC the battery. Other than that, it'd probably be traffic control once Dolan gets here, but I think the police can handle it.

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1: Negative, towing's here now. It's just traffic control, and I got that. If you want to return or continue with what you were doing.

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Hale is unconscious person, station 67, station 22, Northboro Township, LCTI, 4500 Education Park Drive, crossroads 309 and Orchard Road. Hale is unconscious person,

Clinton Township, 5575 Susan Road, crosses the Wild Cherry Drive at Mallard Lane, ALS breathing problems. Station 72, Upper Clinton Township, 5575 Susan Road, crosses the Wild Cherry Drive at Mallard Lane, ALS breathing problems.

South Foothill Township VA Clinic, 3110 Hamilton Boulevard, at the side cross street of Reading Road, VLS Psychiatric, Station 62. South Foothill Township VA Clinic, 3110 Hamilton Boulevard, at the side cross street of Reading Road, VLS Psychiatric.

Fountain Hill Borough, 701 Ostrom Street, Suite 602 in the Doctor's Pavilion, Cross Street of St. Luke's Place and Mohican Street, ALS Sick Persons. Station 73, Fountain Hill Borough, 701 Ostrom Street, Suite 602 in the Doctor's Pavilion, Cross Street of St. Luke's Place and Mohican Street, ALS Sick Persons.

Franklin Country Township, Willow Lane and Willow Spur. Motor vehicle accident involving a motorcycle. Station 66, Station 81, Franklin Country Township, Willow Lane and Willow Spur. Motor vehicle accident involving a motorcycle.

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Route 309, Tillman Street, inmate with injuries. Station 62, South Hospital Township, Route 309, Tillman Street, inmate with injuries.

Station 62 dispatch to Route 309 and ramp from Tillman Street. The accident is negative injuries. You can recall. Station 62 dispatch to South Whitehall Township, Route 309. Ramp from Tillman Street to Route 309 northbound. You can recall.

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0: 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And from the sound of the hissing, we got a large leak. I'll have 47 come in.
1: Give me a second, Larry.
0: Yes, please.

0: 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We have active venting into the atmosphere. 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

Wamakundi Township, 1204 Eagle Street, crossing West Lane and Green Drive, be left back lane. Station 66, Texas Crew, Wamakundi Township, 1204 Eagle Street, cross West Lane and Green Drive, be left back lane.

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Station 62, Station 26, Engine 11. Subletal test at Route 39 and Snowdrift Road in Navi with injuries.

keep you updated here. We got a 1,000-pound underground tank. The main valve is sheared. 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It's about 70% volume right now. 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
2: County, 309 Command.
0: 309 Command.
2: Did you say a female? What's your name?
0: That's what this call says.
2: 52-year-old male. He's up walking around, cut on the leg, chest pain, but we did have airbag deployment.
0: 9-4-3-9 Command.
2: County also, driver of the second vehicle appears to be uninjured. But we will need spill control here, definitely, and some fire police activity.

Yeah, 32 fire police dispatch of this too, please. I believe 26 fire police, one unit's on scene right now, but we could use 32 here.

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Station 32, you're fired, please. South Plano Township, Route 309 and Snowdrift Road, for an accident with injury.

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Whitehall Township, 1680 Alton Drive, apartment Charlie 8, cross of Creekside Road and MacArthur Road. And I left fall victim. Station 62, station 36, engine 37, Whitehall Township, 1580 Alton Drive, apartment Charlie 8, cross of Creekside Road and MacArthur Road. And I left fall victim.

0: Farmacy Township, 2145 Riverbend Road, Hotspot Bookstore and Elbow Lane, Gila Swabagum. Station 66 3rd Crew, Wilmacunty Township, 2145 Riverbend Road, across the Cottonwood Court, Elbow Lane, Vila Swabaka.
1: Well, Township, 1580 Alta Drive, apartment Charlie 8, crushed of Creekside Road, McGarth Road, and Alice Falls. Station 38 with Station 36, Woodall Township, 1580 Alta Drive, apartment Charlie 8, cross street of Creekside Road, McGarth Road, 15 Madison, Ellis Falls.
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2: Park 1400, Chestertown Road, trailer 25, crosses Spring Creek Road, trailer fleeting. Station 62 in place of station 66, fourth through Loma County Township, Valley Estates Mobile Home Park, 1400, Chestertown Road, trailer 25, crosses Spring Creek Road, trailer fleeting.

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Station 62, Whitehall Township, Paraport Beauty Salon, 173 Migley Road, cross of Pennsylvania Street, BLS Medical Alert Alarm.

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Loma Country Township, 2080 Steam Road, across the Mill Creek Road, ALS 6 person. Station 62, place of station 66, 5th through. Loma Country Township, 2080 Steam Road, across the Mill Creek Road, ALS 6 person.

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Station 66, second crew, with the police, Mill Creek Road and Lower McCutcheon Road, Beulah Psychiatric.

Weinberg Township, 4521 Sunny Court, crushing Holman Valley Road in the dead end. Ambulance rushing toward distress. Station 62, Weisenberg Township, 4521 Senny Court, Crush Street, Holman's Valley Road in the dead end. Ambulance respiratory stress.

South Little Township, 1149 Dillon Drive, cross North Whitman Street and German Drive, near Los Chastains. Station 62, South Whitehall Township, 1149 Dillon Drive, cross North Whitman Street and German Drive, near Los Chastains.

Smallfoot Township, 4086 Schneck Road, Crossroads, Bellflower Drive, and Spruce Street, Mila, 6 person. Station 67, North Whitehall Township, 4086 Schneck Road, Crossroads, Bellflower Drive, and Spruce Street, Mila, 6 person.

round trip, White Hole Manor, 1177 6th Street, Romeo, 20, question West Union Street, Felix bleeding. Position 62, White Hole Township, White Hole Manor, 1177 6th Street, Romeo, 20, question West Union Street, Felix bleeding.

Fucking Township, 3907 State Road, cross street of Marjorie Lane, Ellis Harprop. Station 72, Upper Saucon Township, 3907 State Road, cross street of Marjorie Lane, Ellis Harprop.

51, move up Berks County, Station 61, Hamburg Fire, 127 South 4th Street for a fire, standby. Quinn 51, move up Berks County, Station 61, Hamburg Fire, 127 South 4th Street for a fire, standby.

Hamburg Borough, Station 61, 127 South 4th Street, fire standby. 151. Hamburg Borough, Station 61, 127 South 4th Street, fire standby, your second alert.

Township, Wells Fargo Bank, 1155 Shot Avenue, across the street of Wolf Street. 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

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Houston, 75 Second Crew, Catasauqua Borough, 243 Front Street, crest of Wood Street and Willow Street, ALS heart problem.

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And you truck 1, William Allen High School, 102 North 17th Street, Crushy Webster Street, and Linden Street. The thing emits ALS allergic reaction.

at Four Points by Sheridan, 3712 Hamilton Boulevard, cross of Birch Avenue and Lincoln Avenue, and inside odor. Station 3, engine 11, engine 32, quint 31, station 62. South Whittle Township, Four Points by Sheridan, 3712 Hamilton Boulevard, cross of Birch Avenue and Lincoln Avenue, and inside odor.

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2: 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South Plano Township, 4 points by Sheridan, 3712 Hamilton Boulevard, approaching to Birch Avenue and Lincoln Avenue, natural gas center inside. Engine 3, Quint 31, South Plano Township, 4 points by Sheridan, 3712 Hamilton Boulevard, natural gas center inside, second alert.
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for so long. This one. I'm arriving on scene, 4-story hotel, not evacuated. 4 points command, fire ground one. Lake County units responding, 4 points by Sheridan. Assistant 11's on the scene. 4 points command, fire ground one for communication.

Scottsboro, 9th and Chestnut, for an accident with injuries. Station 5, Scottsboro, North 9th Street, Chestnut Street, for an accident with injuries.

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1: Copy. Preliminary reports from the GM are a significant gas odor in the event area. They are working on evacuating. You're going to get the fire alarm from here. Just add engine 7 to the box for me until we figure this out.
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1: The 3712 Hamilton Boulevard, Crusher to Birch Avenue, natural gas odor inside. Division 7 duty crew, South Puddle Township, 4 points by Sheridan, 3712 Hamilton Boulevard, Crusher to Birch Avenue, natural gas odor inside.

North Wales Township, 3354 Woodley Road to the rear, caution at Daisy Avenue. Manual rescue, station 26, engine tank 22, North Wales Township, 3354 Woodley Road, caution at Daisy Avenue and Debbie Lane. Animal rescue, second alert.

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Station 62, Section Whitehall Township, St. Luke's Care Now, 2402 MacArthur Road, room 2, across the Shot Avenue in the Jug Handle, ALS testing.

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The Police Department 400 Jubilee Street, across the South Lehigh Street and South 4th Street, Ela Psychiatric.

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Franklin Borough, Citizen Department, 550 Main Street, Department 106, cross of Dow Street and Middle Alley, and with abdominal pain. Station 67, Sladenton Borough, Sladenton Department, 550 Main Street, Department 106, cross of Dow Street and Middle Alley, and with abdominal pain.

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Heidelberg Township, 6521 Huntersville Road, closer to Central Road, Northwest Road. Now, Chet Bain, station 67, your second crew. Heidelberg Township, 6521 Huntersville Road, closer to Central Road. Now, Chet Bain.

Milford Township, 4953 Mill Road, cross streets of Chestnut Street and Tank Farm Road, Ellis Eye Injury. Station 63 of Milford Township, 4953 Mill Road, cross street of Chestnut Street, Tank Farm Road, ALS 5 injury.

Park Township. Good trip at rehab. 3200 Center Valley Parkway, room 411. Partially to Saucon Valley Road. Bayless Headache. Station 72, Upper Saucon Township. Good trip at rehab. 3200 Center Valley Parkway in room 411. A Bayless Headache.

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Weddell Township, 1272 Ridge Avenue, Crusher Fremont Avenue, and Sumner Avenue, ALS headache. Station 62, Weddell Township, 1272 Ridge Avenue, Crusher Fremont Avenue, and Sumner Avenue, ALS headache.

Township, 6919 Sunflower Lane, cross street at Chardonnay Drive, ALS stroke victim, station 66 Second Crew, Farmer Country Township, 6919 Sunflower Lane, cross street at Chardonnay Drive, ALS stroke victim,

Comanche Township, East Texas Road, Meadow Lane, front access injuries. Station 60, 6 year 3rd crew, Lower McCutcheon Township, East Texas Road, Meadow Lane, an accident with injuries.

Attention Battalion T-43, engines 496, trucks 1 and 2. City Police Department, 902 Hamilton Street, Hill Street South, 9th Street, South Fountain, Vernon McFarland.

0: downing in the area 5048. S-1548, intersection of Nor Vast Boulevard, Savage Road, 2-vehicle crash, calling party, and one of the vehicles has neck pain, and also wants EMS to evaluate their children. They're saying they're in the area of the new wall over there.
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2: All right, they're off the road, on the curbside at Wawa, on Savage, in from the intersection, not obstructing traffic.
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0: Responding.
1: Northbound Boulevard, 7 Road, 2 vehicle crash with Tech Main.

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1: 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Gonna have three evaluations. First is a 25 female. She's ambulatory, complaining of whiplash-like symptoms. You also have a 5-year-old complaining of no symptoms, and a 2-year-old that's not really complaining of anything.
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1: Hamilton County responding units to Norbath Boulevard, Savage Road for the crash. Burr 4554, hold the assignment to units already on scene, 1558.

Township, 828 3rd Street, Crusher Chestnut Street, Summit Street, traffic control at an MVA, Station 35 and Fire, please. 1-0 Township, 828 3rd Street, Crusher Chestnut Street, Summit Street, traffic control at an MVA.

0: County Fire Police, Captain 35. Responding.
1: Requested by police to shut down the southbound traffic.

Salisbury Township, I-78 westbound at 56.0 for an ALS breathing problem. Station 62, Salisbury Township, I-78 westbound at 56.0, an ALS breathing problem.

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Winnell Township, 1047 or 6th Street, first floor, Crusher to Sumner Avenue, Nailless Breathing Problem.

Yeah, Township Northampton County, 43796, across of Center Street and Long Lane Road, ALS breathing problem. Station 67 with Northampton 49. Leah Township, Northampton County, 43796 Street, across of Center Street and Long Lane Road, ALS breathing problem.

Stockton Township, 5529 Blue Church Road, across the Apple Butterhill Road, Nina Circle, Yellow Separation Station 72. Upper Stockton Township, 5529 Blue Church Road, across the Apple Butterhill Road, Yellow Separation.

Stamford Borough, 343 East 9th Street, across from Dewey Avenue, ALS Diabeticron. Station 67 with Stamford County Station 49. Stamford Borough, 343 East 9th Street, across from Dewey Avenue, ALS Diabeticron.

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Station 62, Waddle Township, Waddle Manor, room A 20, 1177 6th Street, Cross Street, West Union, American, intermediate bleeding.

Quetzal Township, 1736 Peachtree Circle to the rear, cross of Michael Drive and Robert Street for wires. Station 37, Whitehall Township, 1736 Peachtree Circle to the rear, cross of Michael Drive and Robert Street for wires. Your second alert.

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0: Top number, 62613, over S's and Dan, 48366. Adjacent pole, the one in question, the fuse has dropped out, and I'm told that TPNL was working on that pole today.

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Washington Township, 6230 Hickory Road, cross of Spring Valley Road and Creek Road, ALS overdose. Station 67, Washington Township, 6230 Hickory Road, cross of Spring Valley Road and Creek Road, ALS overdose.

Summercountry Township, Legend of Allentown Department, correction 8314-6043 Loma Country Road, Cross Street Spring Creek Road, ill sick person, mission 66, Loma Country Township, Legend of Allentown, 8314-6043 Loma Country Road, ill sick person.

Place, Borough. 63 Willow Avenue, Cross Street North, and Ridge Alley, ALS Psychiatric Station 67, Second Crew. Pleasanton Borough, 63 Willow Avenue, Cross Street North, and Ridge Alley, ALS Psychiatric.

Alberta Furrow, 40 East 2nd Street, crosses Micah Alley and East Stone Alley for an inside odor. Station 1, Square 81, Alberta Furrow, 40 East 2nd Street, crosses Micah Alley and East Stone Alley for an inside odor.

Clay County to own units if that's the East 2nd Street in Alberta. Assistant Chief 1 is on scene. Two-story, nothing showing. Yes, 2nd Street Command, communications on the Empire Ground 1.

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Catasauqua Borough, Catasauqua High Rise, 534 3rd Street, apartment 507, cross of Pine and Strawberry Street, feel its abdominal pain. 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

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Station 75 in place of Station 67, 2nd Crew. Flemington Borough, 7th Street Village, 5 North 7th Street, apartment C20, across the West Church and 7th Street, feel a headache.

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